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2: ABC News, I'm Michelle Franzen. Pennsylvania's Attorney General announced Agostino Abbiatello, the alleged leader of the cocaine trafficking ring involving Penn State University students and frat houses, surrendered today. ABC's Matt Rivers has details.
3: Officials say the group brought in kilos of cocaine at a time in 2023 and 2024, making trips to Philadelphia and New York City to refill their supplies. Former students Agostino Abbiatello, Thomas Robinson, and three others facing federal corrupt organizations and conspiracy charges, among others. Eight others facing misdemeanor charges. The parent of one student charged for allegedly interfering with the investigation.
2: Penn State University officials say the school is cooperating with law enforcement. Voters across four states casting ballots today ahead of the midterm elections. In Florida, recent Republican-led redistricting maps are in effect. The races could determine control in the House and Senate. On Wall Street, uncertainty over the war in Iran pushing oil prices up and stocks lower. This is ABC News. For more than a week, Israeli settlers have moved in on multiple homes in the occupied West Bank, with reports of loitering and threatening families. One of those targeted homes belongs to a Palestinian American where his brother lives. ABC's Tom Sufi Burridge has more.
4: Louis Reedy, who is a Palestinian American from Ohio, has now returned to his house in that village, which was one of the homes under siege. His brother was among those trapped inside. And in that symbolic move, raising the American flag on his property, saying he hopes it would send a signal to U.S. officials, because he fears that if and when those Israeli troops move out of the village of Kusra, the settlers could return en masse again.
2: In Oakland, California, the latest trial against Meta underway, the parent company of Instagram and Facebook, facing a lawsuit by nearly 30 state attorneys general, alleging the platforms have a negative impact on young users' mental health. Meta denies the allegations, and in court filings, Meta estimates it could be forced to pay damages up to $1.4 trillion. Michelle Franzen, ABC News.
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0: How many of you do that at the end of that song every time it plays? I'm Doyle King. Thank you for being a part of our country music get-together. I've got a Texas-sized music set coming up for you. And Reba's going to kick that off next as she gets fancy on us.
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1: ABC News, I'm Dave Packer. It's primary day in Wyoming, Alaska, and Florida. That state has a new congressional map and what could be a history-making gubernatorial primary. It's also a runoff election in California. A new map posted by President Trump on social media claims that the Strait of Hormuz is now U.S. territory. The president also says the U.S. blockade there remains in full force and effect.
2: We heard a very forceful response from the Iranians just about the state of negotiations. They say the Strait of Hormuz will not open until the U.S. blockade is lifted, until the frozen assets are released, until they're able to sell oil again, and also they say until the threats and military options are off the table.
1: ABC's Karen Travers. A police manhunt for a masked suspect terrorizing men and women in Philadelphia, covering his face, at times wearing a Chucky mask, asking if they're ready to die. The music world remembering Frank Beard today. The ZZ Top drummer, he was the one without a beard, has died, 77 years old. This is ABC News. The co-founder of ESPN has died. Bill Rasmussen was 93. Rasmussen and his son Scott came up with the idea of a network carrying sports around the clock. The infant at the center of a surrogacy dispute in Texas has undergone open-heart surgery.
3: When the fetus McKenna West was carrying was diagnosed with a serious heart condition, the parents who had hired her as their surrogate opted for an abortion. West refused, came to Texas, and gave birth last week.
4: Even though he's not biologically mine, he knows me, and to him, I am his mother.
3: The parents' attorney confirmed that the baby, whose legal name is Rumi, had his first surgery yesterday. McKenna West plans to push for custody of the baby, whom she calls Gabriel. Jim Ryan, ABC News in Dallas-Fort Worth.
1: As Colombia recovers from last week's earthquake, singer Shakira is pledging to help rebuild at least 10 schools in a remote region of her home country. Shakira emphasized the importance of rebuilding schools to secure children's futures. Dave Packer, ABC News.
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0: There's Randy Foster here on our Country Music Tuesday night get-together. Well, I got another Texas-sized music set coming up for you. Rodney Crowell's kicking that off next, which she's crazy for leaving.
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George Strait, Conway and Loretta, Dolly Parton, and Randy Travis. 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
2: ABC News, I'm Dave Packer. A trio of primaries tonight in Florida, the AP projects. Congressman Byron Donalds has won the Republican nomination for governor, and former Congressman David Jolly has won the Democratic nomination. Political Director Avery Harper says Donalds was heavily favored.
3: Not only did he have the endorsement of President Trump, but he has also has large name recognition in the state of Florida among Republican voters. And he has a massive war chest that will help power him through November's election.
2: Primaries also in Wyoming and Alaska. In the special election to finish Marco Rubio's Senate term after becoming Secretary of State, AP projects that Florida State Representative Angie Nixon has won the Democratic nomination. She'll face Ashley Moody, who's won the Republican nomination. The U.S. Navy says one of its destroyer ships, the USS Benfold, lost power for 4 days last month in the South China Sea. A Navy commander telling us that sailors were left without water, working toilets, or air conditioning. This is ABC News. The U.S. and Canada are holding last-minute talks on President Trump's 50% tariffs taking effect tomorrow. L.A. Lakers Governor Jeannie Buss is trying to stop her family from selling their share of the team.
4: ESPN's reported on Monday that most of the Buss family voted to sell their remaining shares to Josh Kushner and Bob Iger. They believe they have the right to sell. Jeannie Buss is arguing a 2017 court ruling states that no sale could be effectuated without approval by the co-trustees, that being Jeannie, Janie, and Joey Buss. Controlling ownership of the Lakers could be at stake here, as Jeannie Buss would no longer have the needed ownership percentage to remain governor of the team if the transaction goes through.
2: ABC's Andrew Dimpert. And a consumer alert for frozen treat lovers. Certain Outshine fruit bars are being recalled because they may be contaminated with glass. Affected flavors include strawberry, watermelon, grape, tangerine, and black cherry. Dave Packer, ABC News.
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0: Here's Ricochet with Daddy's Money here at Classic Country 94.7 WBIO. 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

0: That's Tracy Lawrence with that Texas tornado here on our Country Music Tuesday night get together. I have another Texas size music set to play for you next. We got it started with Sawyer Brown and Thank God for You right after this quick break.
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1: ABC News, I'm Dave Packer. Florida among the states holding primaries today, where the AP projects Congressman Byron Donalds has won the Republican nomination for governor. The Trump-endorsed candidate telling supporters,
2: "The primary is over. Tonight, we put aside our differences. Tonight, we are one united Republican Party."
1: Former Congressman David Jolly has won the Democratic gubernatorial nomination in Florida. Primaries also underway in Wyoming and Alaska. Pennsylvania's attorney general announcing the arrest of two ringleaders in an alleged Penn State University-based cocaine ring. The U.S. Navy says one of its destroyer ships, USS Benfold, lost power for 4 days last month in the South China Sea with limited drinking water, working toilets, or air conditioning. The fossils of a never-before-discovered dinosaur species found in the vast Sahara Desert is being called Spinosaurus mirabilis, mirabilis being Latin for astonishing. This is ABC News. Dartmouth Health says it needs to close its telehealth services, which could affect five Vermont hospitals. A new study finds there's a possible link between aviation workers and radiation-related cancers.
3: Pilots and flight attendants are at the highest risk of death from cancers linked to radiation exposure, including breast cancer, prostate cancer, melanoma, and leukemia. That's the finding of a new JAMA Internal Medicine report, which surveyed more than 500 U.S. professions. It did not observe the same trend in non-radiation-based cancers or among ground crew jobs. However, the study also said it cannot prove a link between airline professions and increased cancer mortality, rather that there's a possible link. Mike Dubusky, ABC News.
1: 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Dave Packer, ABC News.
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George Strait, Conway and Loretta, Dolly Parton, and Randy Travis. 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

0: There's Toby Keith here on our Country Music Tuesday night get-together. That wraps up my time with you. I hope you enjoyed the show. I got another Texas Size Music set to get started next, and I'm going to do that with Keith Whitley. I'm no stranger to the rain. That's next.
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1: ABC News, I'm Dave Packard. Results from Florida's primaries are coming in the race for governor, the AP projects Congressman Byron Donalds wins the Republican nomination, become the first black governor of the state if he wins. But first, he has to face former Congressman David Jolly, who picked up the Democratic nod. Police in Philadelphia are searching for a mass suspect who investigators say has been terrorizing people. In surveillance video, the suspect can be seen wearing a Halloween-style mask. Philadelphia Police Captain Jason Smith says there's a clear pattern of behavior.
2: He's actively engaged in running up to people. It looks like he's attempting to scare or antagonize them.
1: From President Trump's social media today, there was a post threatening to bomb U.S. ally Oman, which is close to a deal with Iran to manage ship traffic through the Strait of Hormuz, according to two regional officials. And then a post showing a map with the strait circled and the words, "New U.S. territory." This is ABC News. ABC News has filed a lawsuit against the FCC, arguing that early broadcast renewal proceedings against local stations violate the First Amendment.
3: The complaint filed in U.S. District Court for the District of Columbia states that the company had no choice but to seek redress for the administration's blatant retaliation against its news coverage and editorial decisions. The ABC lawsuit goes on to say that the FCC has targeted the company because of the content of its broadcasts and that the FCC's intervention is an extraordinary assault on free speech. The FCC responding, saying in a statement, all broadcasters have a legal obligation to operate in the public interest, even Disney. Sherry Preston, ABC News.
1: Leading this year's MTV VMA nominations, Madonna. She's up for 11 awards this year, followed by Taylor Swift with 9 nominations. Swift is one win away from becoming the most awarded artist in VMA history. Dave Packer, ABC News.
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the greatness of Mel Tillis and Coca-Cola Cowboy. Hey there, I'm Linda with two of the hardest working guys in all of country music. You love them as much as I do, David and

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0: Tank Jr., good friends, good whiskey, good loving. 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

0: 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That is Black Hawk, not strong enough. On the way, Chestnut, also music from Leanne Womack.
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1: ABC News, I'm Dave Packer. President Trump tonight announcing that 50% tariffs on Canada that were supposed to go into effect at midnight will be delayed, giving teams time to hammer out a deal. We're now getting results from Wyoming's primaries. The AP projects Eric Barlow wins the Republican nomination for governor, and Harriet Hageman wins the Republican nomination for U.S. Senate and will face Democrat James Byrd. In tonight's Florida primary, Congressman Byron Donalds wins the Republican nomination for Florida governor, and former Representative David Jolly picked up the Democratic nod. Ukrainian forces are carrying out one of their biggest drone attacks on Russia since the war started.
2: Russia launching a wave of attacks hitting Kharkiv, killing at least 10 people. We heard from President Zelensky. He said that they will definitely respond. He called it a brutal attack. So I think it's fair to say that these tit-for-tat attacks that we've been seeing recently, they are looking like they will continue.
1: ABC's Lama Hassan at the Foreign Desk in London. This is ABC News. The Trump administration is moving forward with plans to roll back a Clinton-era rule that blocked logging, road building, and other development on national forest land. The Forest Service will now gather public comment on the proposal. The permafrost is not so perma in Switzerland.
3: It's not the Austrian Alps, but the hills are alive in the Swiss village of Kandersteg. Some 1,300 residents in the path of a massive rock collapse and landslide, similar to the one last year that destroyed the town of Blatten. Scientists say the beauty of the Swiss Alps, with sharp rocks jutting into the sky, also brings the dangers of an unstable mountain rock formation. Marcus Stoffel at the University of Geneva says climate change leads to the melting of both glaciers and permafrost. Locals taking it in stride. Evacuation plans are also in place if necessary. Michelle Franzen, ABC News.
1: Archaeologists in Peru unveiled the remains of an adult that they believe was sacrificed during a ritual near the base of an ancient adobe pyramid in Lima. Dave Packer, ABC News.
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6: Here's your 14 First Alert forecast. Overnight, mostly clear and calm with a low of 67. Tomorrow, mostly cloudy with a high of 84 and a 70% chance of rain. Tomorrow night, mostly cloudy with a low of 68 and a 70% chance of rain. Thursday, a 30% chance of rain in the morning, then clearing skies with a high of 84. I'm meteorologist Arden Gregory with your 14 First Alert forecast.
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0: stand up. Hey there, I'm Linda. Thanks so much for hanging out with us and making us a part of your every single day. More of your favorites in just a couple of minutes with stuff from Steve Warner and Ronnie Millsap.
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George Strait, Conway and Loretta, Dolly Parton, and Randy Travis. 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

0: 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I always joke, maybe you got one for Christmas. It's still sitting in the box. Yeah, open that up. 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

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Oak Ridge Boys, Garth Brooks, George Strait, and Martina McBride? 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
1: ABC News, I'm Dave Packer. A handful of primaries across America Tuesday in Florida. Congressman Byron Donalds won the Republican nomination for Florida governor.
2: Because of your sweat, because of your hard work, we have won a massive victory.
1: Donalds, who would be the first black governor of Florida, projected to face former Congressman David Jolly, who picked up the Democratic nod. In Wyoming, the AP projects Eric Barlow wins the Republican nomination for governor, and Harriet Hageman wins the Republican nomination for U.S. Senate and will face Democrat James Byrd. Alaska also holding primaries Tuesday. President Trump on Tuesday night announcing that 50% tariffs on Canada that were supposed to go into effect at midnight will be delayed, giving teams time to hammer out a deal. New data from the CDC shows exemptions from routine vaccines among kindergartners increased to a record 4.2% last year. That's up from 3.6% the previous school year. This is ABC News. Toledo's mayor confirms two people were killed in a series of explosions at an industrial facility. Neighbor Demetrius Langston says he felt the shockwaves a mile and a half away.
3: It rumbled down my block. It actually rumbled down my block, and it sounded like a bunch of army robot soldiers.
1: The cause is under investigation. Opening statement started Tuesday in the latest Meta trial. 29 state attorneys general filed suit against the social media giant over child safety and privacy concerns. ABC's Mike DeBusky.
4: Mark Zuckerberg could take the stand in this trial, as could Adam Mosseri, who is, of course, the CEO of Instagram. We are expecting to hear testimony from psychologists and medical experts about the actual conditions of young people on these platforms. It's important to note that lawyers for the prosecution here have said that they're not actually going to put children on the stand.
1: Meta says the trial will show the work it's done to make its platforms safer. Dave Packer, ABC News.
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7: Here's your 14 first alert forecast. Overnight, mostly clear and calm with a low of 67. Tomorrow, mostly cloudy with a high of 84 and a 70% chance of rain. Tomorrow night, mostly cloudy with a low of 68 and a 70% chance of rain. Thursday, a 30% chance of rain in the morning, then clearing skies with a high of 84. I'm meteorologist Arden Gregory with your 14 first alert forecast.
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0: Just a little sweet something-something from Ricky Skaggs, and I don't care. 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

0: Clay Walker, Hypnotize the Moon. Yeah, I mentioned the next big full moon coming up here at the end of the month, the Sturgeon Moon. I want to say August 29th. I mean, seriously, the end of the month. Hey, on the way, Chris Cagle and music from Brooks and Dunn.
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6: 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It's one full hour of the biggest country hits from the 80s, 90s, and 2000s. No slow songs. Just hit after hit, they'll have you turning it up. 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
1: ABC News, I'm Dave Packard. Primary elections across a handful of states Tuesday. In Florida, Congressman Byron Donalds won the Republican nomination for governor. ABC News political director Avery Harper says Donalds was heavily favored.
2: Not only did he have the endorsement of President Trump, but he has also has large name recognition in the state of Florida among Republican voters. And he has a massive war chest that will help power him through November's election.
1: Donalds, who would be the first black governor of Florida, is projected to face former Congressman David Jolly, who picked up the Democratic nod. In Alaska's Senate race, Republican Senator Dan Sullivan and Democratic former Congresswoman Mary Petola advanced to November's general election. It's expected to be a costly fight for a seat that could determine the balance of power in the U.S. Senate. President Trump announced Tuesday night, and now Canada confirms the U.S. has agreed to delay its 50% tariff on a range of Canadian goods until the end of August 21st as trade talks continue. This is ABC News. Founding ZZ Top member Frank Beard has died. Known for hits like Give Me All Your Love and Legs and the 1975 hit Tush. An announcement from his representative says that Beard died under hospice care at his ranch in Richmond, Texas, surrounded by his family. Frank Beard was 77. One local leader in Ohio is calling for a pause in the use of flock cameras.
3: Frustration's growing in Ohio.
4: This has gone without any kind of brakes on the system.
3: Lucas County Commissioner Pete Gerken says the largest amount of searches coming from outside of Ohio. The commissioner says he has questions about the nature of those requests.
4: Why is this so broad? And what are they looking for?
3: The sheriff's office says it has no plans to pause the use of cameras.
5: Automatic license plate readers are an investigative tool.
3: Michelle Franzen, ABC News.
1: Colorado wildlife officials say a man was attacked by a female black bear as he left his complex laundry room near Eagle Vale. Dave Packer, ABC News.
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8: Here's your 14 First Alert forecast. Overnight, mostly clear and calm with a low of 67. Tomorrow, mostly cloudy with a high of 84 and a 70% chance of rain. Tomorrow night, mostly cloudy with a low of 68 and a 70% chance of rain. Thursday, a 30% chance of rain in the morning, then clearing skies with a high of 84. I'm meteorologist Arden Gregory with your 14 First Alert forecast.
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0: Highway 101, Paulette Carlson, the guys, and walking, talking, crying, barely beaten, broken heart. Hey, Reba's coming up just a minute, and Daryl Worley with a song that always makes me tear up.
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2: ABC News, I'm Dave Packer. A handful of primaries across America Tuesday in Florida. Congressman Byron Donalds won the Republican nomination for Florida governor.
3: Because of your sweat, because of your hard work, we have won a massive victory.
2: Donalds, who would be the first black governor of Florida, projected to face former Congressman David Jolly, who picked up the Democratic nod. In Wyoming, the AP projects Eric Barlow wins the Republican nomination for governor, and Harriet Hagman wins the Republican nomination for U.S. Senate and will face Democrat James Byrd. Alaska also holding primaries Tuesday. President Trump on Tuesday night announcing that 50% tariffs on Canada that were supposed to go into effect at midnight will be delayed, giving teams time to hammer out a deal. New data from the CDC shows exemptions from routine vaccines among kindergartners increased to a record 4.2% last year. That's up from 3.6% the previous school year. This is ABC News. Toledo's mayor confirms two people were killed in a series of explosions at an industrial facility. Neighbor Demetrius Langston says he felt the shockwaves a mile and a half away.
4: It rumbled down my block. It actually rumbled down my block, and it sounded like a bunch of army robot soldiers.
2: The cause is under investigation. Opening statement started Tuesday in the latest Meta trial. 29 state attorneys general filed suit against the social media giant over child safety and privacy concerns. ABC's Mike DeBusky.
5: Mark Zuckerberg could take the stand in this trial, as could Adam Mosseri, who is, of course, the CEO of Instagram. We are expecting to hear testimony from psychologists and medical experts about the actual conditions of young people on these platforms. It's important to note that lawyers for the prosecution here have said that they're not actually going to put children on the stand.
2: Meta says the trial will show the work it's done to make its platforms safer. Dave Packer, ABC News.
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8: Here's your 14 First Alert forecast. Overnight, mostly clear and calm with a low of 67. Tomorrow, mostly cloudy with a high of 84 and a 70% chance of rain. Tomorrow night, mostly cloudy with a low of 68 and a 70% chance of rain. Thursday, a 30% chance of rain in the morning, then clearing skies with a high of 84. I'm meteorologist Arden Gregory with your 14 First Alert forecast.
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0: Paul Overstreet, who's getting ready to be inducted into the Country Music Hall of Fame. So well-deserved, coming up here in October. Yeah, that is going to be really great. Ricky Van Shelton on the way, and Josh Grayson.
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1: ABC News, I'm Dave Packard. Primary elections across a handful of states Tuesday. In Florida, Congressman Byron Donalds won the Republican nomination for governor. ABC News political director Avery Harper says Donalds was heavily favored.
2: Not only did he have the endorsement of President Trump, but he has also has large name recognition in the state of Florida among Republican voters. And he has a massive war chest that will help power him through November's election.
1: Donalds, who would be the first black governor of Florida, is projected to face former Congressman David Jolly, who picked up the Democratic nod. In Alaska's Senate race, Republican Senator Dan Sullivan and Democratic former Congresswoman Mary Petola advanced to November's general election. It's expected to be a costly fight for a seat that could determine the balance of power in the U.S. Senate. President Trump announced Tuesday night, and now Canada confirms the U.S. has agreed to delay its 50% tariff on a range of Canadian goods until the end of August 21st as trade talks continue. This is ABC News. Founding ZZ Top member Frank Beard has died. Known for hits like Give Me All Your Love and Legs and the 1975 hit Tush. An announcement from his representative says that Beard died under hospice care at his ranch in Richmond, Texas, surrounded by his family. Frank Beard was 77. One local leader in Ohio is calling for a pause in the use of flock cameras.
3: Frustration's growing in Ohio.
4: This has gone without any kind of brakes on the system.
3: Lucas County Commissioner Pete Gerken says the largest amount of searches coming from outside of Ohio. The commissioner says he has questions about the nature of those requests.
4: Why is this so broad? And what are they looking for?
3: The sheriff's office says it has no plans to pause the use of cameras.
5: Automatic license plate readers are an investigative tool.
3: Michelle Franzen, ABC News.
1: Colorado wildlife officials say a man was attacked by a female black bear as he left his complex laundry room near Eagle Vale. Dave Packer, ABC News.
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8: Here's your 14 first alert forecast. Overnight, mostly clear and calm with a low of 67. Tomorrow, mostly cloudy with a high of 84 and a 70% chance of rain. Tomorrow night, mostly cloudy with a low of 68 and a 70% chance of rain. Thursday, a 30% chance of rain in the morning, then clearing skies with a high of 84. I'm meteorologist Arden Gregory with your 14 first alert forecast.
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George Strait, Conway and Loretta, Dolly Parton, and Randy Travis. 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

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Oak Ridge Boys, Garth Brooks, George Strait, and Martina McBride? 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

0: Clay Walker, and who needs you? I'm Linda heading out. You have a great rest of your Wednesday. Good Lord willing, we'll talk again tomorrow. Find me on Facebook anytime. Come on by and say hi. 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
1: ABC News, I'm Dave Packer. A handful of primaries across America Tuesday in Florida. Congressman Byron Donalds won the Republican nomination for Florida governor.
2: Because of your sweat, because of your hard work, we have won a massive victory.
1: Donalds, who would be the first black governor of Florida, projected to face former Congressman David Jolly, who picked up the Democratic nod. In Wyoming, the AP projects Eric Barlow wins a Republican nomination for governor, and Harriet Hageman wins the Republican nomination for U.S. Senate and will face Democrat James Byrd. Alaska also holding primaries Tuesday. President Trump on Tuesday night announcing that 50% tariffs on Canada that were supposed to go into effect at midnight will be delayed, giving teams time to hammer out a deal. New data from the CDC shows exemptions from routine vaccines among kindergartners increased to a record 4.2% last year. That's up from 3.6% the previous school year. This is ABC News. Toledo's mayor confirms two people were killed in a series of explosions at an industrial facility. Neighbor Demetrius Langston says he felt the shockwaves a mile and a half away.
3: It rumbled down my block. It actually rumbled down my block, and it sounded like a bunch of army robot soldiers.
1: The cause is under investigation. Opening statement started Tuesday in the latest Meta trial. 29 state attorneys general filed suit against the social media giant over child safety and privacy concerns. ABC's Mike Dubusky.
4: Mark Zuckerberg could take the stand in this trial, as could Adam Mosseri, who is, of course, the CEO of Instagram. We are expecting to hear testimony from psychologists and medical experts about the actual conditions of young people on these platforms. It's important to note that lawyers for the prosecution here have said that they're not actually going to put children on the stand.
1: Meta says the trial will show the work it's done to make its platforms safer. Dave Packer, ABC News.
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10: Here's your 14 first alert forecast. Overnight, mostly clear and calm with a low of 67. Tomorrow, mostly cloudy with a high of 84 and a 70% chance of rain. Tomorrow night, mostly cloudy with a low of 68 and a 70% chance of rain. Thursday, a 30% chance of rain in the morning, then clearing skies with a high of 84. I'm meteorologist Arden Gregory with your 14 first alert forecast.
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Even all the love in her heart couldn't turn him around, though she tried. It's Merle Haggard, Emerson Drive, Alan Jackson, Tim McGraw, all coming up in just a bit. Right now, Lee Greenwood.

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0: Not only does it have a good grip, it's got a lock on your heart. It's Alan Jackson, and Love's Got a Hold on You. His grand finale concert, recorded by NBC, it's going to be played back sometime later this fall. The time and day yet to be announced. We got some Tim McGraw and also Josh Turner coming up here in just a bit.
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0: busy on the road this summer, opening for Morgan Wallen on the Still the Problem tour. It's Brooks and Dunn and Little Miss Honky Tonk. And they've been busy working on some new album projects as well, celebrating the 35th anniversary. A brand new man with the first ever vinyl pressing. That is going to be released on the 23rd of October. And another reboot collaboration album. That's coming up on November the 15th. On the way next, Dwight Yoakam and Buck Owens and Garth Brooks.
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Wednesday. We have officially hit the halfway point of the week. I'm Basham. Country Roots is on the air, and we're hanging out together till 9. We're keeping it simple this morning. Great classic country music, some stories behind the artist, and songs we love. A little Western Kentucky conversation, birthdays, and hopefully a few things that make you say, I didn't know that. Nothing complicated, just good country music, good conversation to get Wednesday started. 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

Picking wildflowers right here on the Country Roots Morning Show. Basham here, brought to you by American Legion Post 9. Hey, after the break, we're going to talk about the song that sounds better loud. Before that, we're going to talk to Dolly Parton, talking about that 9 to 5. Keep it tuned right here, 94.7 WBIO.

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2: On a warm summer's evening, on a train bound for nowhere, I met up with a gambler. We were both too tired to sleep, so we took turns of staring

Hey, Basham here. You know, there are certain country songs you can listen to in a normal volume, right? And then there are songs where that's just wrong. They come on and your hand automatically reaches for the volume. Maybe it's Waylon, Hank, Alabama, Travis Tritt, Brooks and Dunn. Sometimes it's not even the biggest hits. It's that album cutter, the second tier hit that you haven't heard in years. You know what I mean? Those are the songs I'm really starting to love playing around here, like the B-side of everything, and get people to notice, like, oh, man, they had more than just their radio hits, you know? Man, I don't know. Let me know what you think. Coming up, we got Mark Chestnut. Your love is a miracle right here, 94.7 WBIO.

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3: Becoming mostly cloudy across Western Kentucky with a 70% chance of showers and storms. Highs at 83. A 70% chance of showers and thunderstorms tonight. Few severe storms possible. Lows down to 68. Thursday, scattered showers and storms early. Then becoming partly sunny. The severe weather threats are low. Highs at 85. Mainly clear Thursday night. Lows will dip to 66. Friday, sunny to mostly sunny. A decent day. I'm 14. First Alert meteorologist Byron Douglas.
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Listen, Alan Jackson's one of those guys where it's easy to look back now and think he was destined to be a star, right? But before all that, he was working regular jobs and just trying to get somebody in Nashville to listen. And I think, you know, there's a lot of people that do that. He and Denise, his wife, moved to Nashville, and Alan worked in the mailroom at the Nashville Network while writing songs and trying to get his break. Then there's the famous connection with Glenn Campbell. Denise Jackson met Campbell at an airport, told him about her husband's music. Campbell pointed Alan toward his publishing company, and that helped open the door. Think about how crazy that is. One conversation, one person willing to point you in the right direction, and eventually that guy becomes Alan Jackson. That's what I love about digging behind these songs, you know what I mean? Before the awards and sold-out shows, most of these people, we're just trying to get somebody to give them a chance.

0: Ask John Barry, Country Roots Morning Show. Basham here, brought to you by American Legion Post 9. Okay, I got one Facebook question for you here. If you could spend an afternoon hanging out with one classic country artist, living or gone, who would it be? Not necessarily your favorite singer. Think about who do you actually like to sit around with. Maybe go fishing with Hank Jr., or sit on the porch with Dolly, have lunch with George, listen to Willie, tell them stories, you know what I mean? Spend a couple hours with Reba. Who do you think would be the most fun to actually hang out with? Put one name in the comments on the country, or on the WBIO Facebook page, and tell me why. Tell me what you'd be doing, too. We'll check your answers later this morning. Coming up, we got some more classic country. Keep it tuned right here, 94.7 WBIO.
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Any man of mine, Shania Twain, Basham here. Hey, I think part of what made music really special when we were younger was that you had to work a little harder for it. You know what I mean? You wanted an album, you bought it. Then you listened to the whole thing, track one through track 10. And that's how you discovered some of the best songs. They weren't just singles. Nobody played them on the radio. They were track 7 on a cassette that you accidentally fell in love with. Now we can almost, you know, with any song ever recorded in about 3 seconds because of streaming, we can find it. And that's awesome. But I do miss putting an album on and just letting the artist decide what I hear next, you know? It's just the simple things in life. Coming up, we got Randy Travis, 3 Wooden Crosses, right here on 94.7 WBIO.

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5: Reporting for Cromwell Media News, I'm Rob Nichols. Authorities have identified the man killed in Sunday's tractor accident in Utica as 69-year-old Stephen Mackey of the 2600 block of McMahon Road. The Davis County Sheriff's Office says Mackey was operating a tractor in a field near the roadway when the tire came too close to the edge of an embankment. The tractor then rolled about 10 feet, overturned, and pinned him underneath. Emergency crews found Mackey deceased at the scene. The road was closed for about 2 hours before reopening. The Sheriff's Office and Coroner's Office continue to investigate. Crews were on the scene of a house explosion in Muhlenberg County. The incident happened early Tuesday morning at a home on North 5th Street in Central City. A resident was taken to the hospital with severe burns and significant injuries. Four other homes were heavily damaged by the explosion. No other injuries were reported, and the cause of the explosion remains under investigation. New court filings by Governor Mike Braun accuse Indiana Utility Regulatory Commission's Andy Zay of giving thousands of dollars in campaign money for gifts to staffers at the commission. The filing says, simply put, as set forth in the following exhibits, Governor Braun had calls for removal. Zay was demoted from chairman of the IURC in June and was fired August 3rd. He has since sued Braun and the state, saying the governor's office repeatedly infringed on the commission. Reporting for Cromwell Media News, I'm Rob Nichols.
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17: Becoming mostly cloudy across Western Kentucky with a 70% chance of showers and storms. Highs at 83. A 70% chance of showers and thunderstorms tonight. Use severe storms possible. Lows down to 68. Thursday, scattered showers and storms early. Then becoming partly sunny. The severe weather threats are low. Highs at 85. Mainly clear Thursday night. Lows will dip to 66. Friday, sunny to mostly sunny. A decent day. I'm 14. First alert. Meteorologist Byron Douglas.
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Be Messina, Downtown Country Roots Morning Show is Basham here. Here's something that's funny when you know how the story ends. You know what I mean? Brooks and Dunn didn't start out as Brooks and Dunn's. Kix Brooks was pursuing his own career. Ronnie Dunn was pursuing his own career as well. Both were singers and songwriters. Then Arista Nashville's Tim DuBois suggested putting the two of them together. Imagine being either one of those guys. Hey, this solo thing isn't quite working the way we want. We got this other guy, right? And somehow it worked. Then their first album gives us songs like Brand New Man, Boot Scootin' Boogie, Neon Moon, Lost and Found. They didn't spend their childhood dreaming of becoming Brooks and Dunn. So I put two talented guys together and created one of the biggest country duos has ever seen. You know what I mean? Sometimes Plan B actually really does turn out. 94.7 WBIO.

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forget the music for a second. Who looked the most country? Because classic country had some characters, you know what I mean? We had Hank Jr. with the beard, hat, and sunglasses. Dwight Yoakam with those tight jeans. Alan Jackson with the mustache and the white hat. George Strait looking like he just walked off a ranch. You had Garth Brooks with the flame shirts and stuff like that. And then you got Willie. Willie Nelson could walk into Starbucks and somehow make the entire building look country. Who had the greatest country look? Let me know. Let's start a conversation. 94.7 WBIO. We also got this guy, Tim McGraw. Now he's looking jacked. You know what I mean? He don't look like a country singer. He looks like a bodybuilder.

0: Country Roots Morning Show. Got the Forster sisters right there. Hey, what was always in your dad's truck? You know what I mean? Growing up, there was usually like a pocket knife somewhere, a flashlight, jumper cables, random tools, maybe an old road map. And there was always something you were told, don't mess with that. The funny part is, now that we're older, we've become them. Open up our vehicles and half the same stuff is sitting in there. And I know I tell my kids, hey, don't mess with that. You don't need to mess with that. What is something that was always in your dad's or grandpa's truck, and now you kind of find yourself doing that? Hey, coming up, we got the national anthem sung by Hunter Haynes, winner of the Anthem Idol, brought to you by German American Bank, Vass, Chrysler Dodge, Jeep and Ram, and Gray Sky Music. 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
5: Becoming mostly cloudy across Western Kentucky with a 70% chance of showers and storms. Highs at 83. 70% chance of showers and thunderstorms tonight. Few severe storms possible. Lows down to 68. Thursday, scattered showers and storms early. Then becoming partly sunny. The severe weather threats are low. Highs at 85. Mainly clear Thursday night. Lows will dip to 66. Friday, sunny to mostly sunny. A decent day. I'm 14. First Alert meteorologist Byron Douglas.
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Independence Day, Martina McBride. Speaking of that, we're getting into that strange part of August in Western Kentucky where school's back, football's getting started, right? But summer's definitely still hanging on by a thread. What's the first thing that makes it feel like fall is coming for you? Is it Friday night football, the first cool morning, leaves starting to change? Maybe it's the first time you walk outside and the humidity doesn't slap you across the face. Jeez, I'm ready for today. Today felt good. I'm going to be honest. Today, walking out, you're like, okay, I can breathe. I can take a breath in it. But, you know, summer's still hanging on. Humidity is right around the corner. Like, I see you, boy. I see you. Hey, coming up, we got George Strait. You look so good in love right here. 94.7 WBIO.

0: That's old Mary Chapin Carpenter right here on the Country Roots Morning Show. I'm your host, Basham. It's all brought to you by American Legion Post 9. Got a special guest in the studio. Good morning.
1: Hi.
0: You better get in that mic and talk. And we got a little Avery right before she goes to school. We're going to take her over there. Get into the micro fast. Can I get a good morning? Like a good Basham good morning. Like good morning.
1: Okay.
0: Okay, here we go. Here we go. Go ahead.
1: Good morning.
0: Hey, that was pretty solid, though. That's pretty solid for, what time is it? 7:40-something in the morning? That's pretty solid to rock it out. You going to have fun at school today?
1: Yeah.
0: Yeah, you are. Hey, we got some more classic country heading your way. Keep it tuned right here, 94.7 WBIO.
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The devil went down to Georgia. He was looking for a soul to steal. He was in a bind because he was way behind and he was willing to make a deal. When he came across this young man sewing on a fiddle and playing it hot, and the devil jumped up on a hickory stump and said, "Boy, let me tell you what. I guess you didn't know it, but I'm a fiddle player too. And if you'd care to take a dare, I'll make a bet with you. Now you play pretty good fiddle, boy, but give the devil his due. I bet a fiddle of gold against your soul, because I think I'm better than you." The boy said, "My name's Johnny, and it might be a sin, but I'll take your bet. You're gonna regret

Tyler Daniels, the devil went down to Georgia. Hey, coming up on the 8 o'clock hour, we got the Gary's Drive-In Country Roots double shot. Little front porch shout-out and a few more shenanigans I got up my sleeve here. Keep it tuned right here, 94.7 WBIO.

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8: Reporting for Cromwell Media News, I'm Rob Nichols. Authorities have identified the man killed in Sunday's tractor accident in Utica as 69-year-old Stephen Mackey of the 2600 block of McMahon Road. The Davis County Sheriff's Office says Mackey was operating a tractor in a field near the roadway when the tire came too close to the edge of an embankment. The tractor then rolled about 10 feet, overturned, and pinned him underneath. Emergency crews found Mackey deceased at the scene. The road was closed for about 2 hours before reopening. The sheriff Sheriff's Office and Coroner's Office continue to investigate. Crews were on the scene of a house explosion in Muhlenberg County. The incident happened early Tuesday morning at a home on North 5th Street in Central City. A resident was taken to the hospital with severe burns and significant injuries. Four other homes were heavily damaged by the explosion. No other injuries were reported, and the cause of the explosion remains under investigation. New court filings by Governor Mike Braun accuse Indiana Utility Regulatory Commission's Andy Zay of giving thousands of dollars in campaign money for gifts to staffers at the commission. The filing says, simply put, as set forth in the following exhibits, Governor Braun had calls for removal. Zay was demoted from chairman of the IURC in June and was fired August 3rd. He has since sued Braun and the state, saying the governor's office repeatedly infringed on the commission. Reporting for Cromwell Media News, I'm Rob Nichols.
0: The sensation that ignited Broadway is back. The Wiz.
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15: Becoming mostly cloudy across Western Kentucky with a 70% chance of showers and storms. Highs at 83. A 70% chance of showers and thunderstorms tonight. Few severe storms possible. Lows down to 68. Thursday, scattered showers and storms early. Then becoming partly sunny. The severe weather threats are low. Highs at 85. Mainly clear Thursday night. Lows will dip to 66. Friday, sunny to mostly sunny. A decent day. I'm 14. First Alert, meteorologist Byron Douglas.
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This morning we're going with Shenandoah. Here's Next to You, Next to Me on the Country Roots Morning Show.

0: That's Shenandoah, two in a row, next to you, next to me, and Sunday in the South. Man, that's some good old country music right there. That's your Gary's Drive-In Country Roots Double Shot, brought to you by Gary's Drive-In. 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

0: in a front porch shout out. We're celebrating birthdays this Wednesday morning. Happy birthday goes out to Mrs. Vicky Fallaway. Hope you have a great day, Vicky. Brenda Mays' birthday today. We got old Ryan Parrish's birthday and my good old buddy Tony Gramondo from Bowling Green. Happy birthday, Tony. Hope you have a good one. We also have a special one. We have a special birthday. I'm going to shout this dude out real fast. Hold on.
1: Hey, is this Chaz McKay? Hey, I just want to say happy birthday from the Country Roots Morning Show, brother.
2: Thank you.
1: Are you working today?
2: Yes, sir.
1: That's how they be doing people, man. I promise you. They don't care it's your birthday. Hey, well, you have a good day. Hopefully the family spoils you, man.
2: I appreciate it, man. You have a good day, too.
1: All right, brother.
0: Hey, if you're celebrating today, I hope somebody buys you lunch or you get the biggest piece of cake and nobody asks how old you are unless you volunteer the information. Happy birthday from all of us here on the Country Roots Morning Show at your Edge Ice Center front porch shout out. Coming up, we got some more classic country like Clint Black, No Time to Kill, 94.7 WBIO.

0: I'm Jeff Nally on the Cromwell Ag Radio Network. In the overnight, December corn is up a penny and three quarters. November soybeans up 10 and a quarter, and the December Chicago wheat market gaining a penny and three quarters. Yesterday, December corn dropped a penny and a half. November soybeans were up a fraction, and the September Kansas City wheat market dropped 15 cents. Corn, soy, hard red winter wheat, and soft red winter wheat basis were steady, while hard spring wheat basis was stronger. The grains and oilseed markets mixed to weaker. Profit taking in corn and in wheat was noted. Soybean prices generally supported by continued purchases from the Chinese and lower yield prospects across the U.S. Crop scouts that are touring Midwest farmland found weaker corn yield prospects and lower soybean pod counts than last year in Ohio, South Dakota, Indiana, and now Nebraska. This kind of reporting would reaffirm some analysts' expectations that yield monitors will be below the USDA estimate. That said, until combines actually roll, traders are paying more attention to weather. Demand from global crops, certainly damage that's taken place in the fields, and geopolitical risk until the USDA updates crop estimates next month. Today, the EIA releases its weekly petroleum status report. I'm Jeff Nally.
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2: Becoming mostly cloudy across Western Kentucky with a 70% chance of showers and storms. Highs at 83. A 70% chance of showers and thunderstorms tonight. Few severe storms possible. Lows down to 68. Thursday, scattered showers and storms early. Then becoming partly sunny. The severe weather threats are low. Highs at 85. Mainly clear Thursday night. Lows will dip to 66. Friday, sunny to mostly sunny. A decent day. I'm 14. First Alert meteorologist Byron Douglas.
3: 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Born

Let's say we're taking a road trip, okay? We got 4 hours, and you get to pick one classic country artist whose music we're listening to the entire way. Who's getting us through this drive? Is it George Strait, Alan Jackson, Reba, Alabama, Hank Jr., or is it Waylon? It might be Joe Diffie. Mine would be Joe Diffie. My wife would be rolling her eyes if she heard that right now. You better choose wisely, because 4 hours is a very long time if everybody else in the truck hates your choice, like Sarah. Coming up, we got Alan Jackson, a little Summertime Blues. Keep it tuned right here, 94.7 WBIO.

0: Tammy Wynette on the Country Roots Morning Show. It was Basham here. Let's do a last check on the Facebook question of the day. If you could hang out with one classic country artist for a whole afternoon, who would it be? Some of y'all, y'all pick some good ones. Todd Edgell said, hard choice, but how about John Anderson? That'd be a fun afternoon, actually. David Fulkerson said, Willie Nelson. You might not make it through the afternoon on that one. Christina Best said, Barbara Mandrell. Jackie McCarthy says, Dolly. Got to. Keith Atkins said, Keith Whitley. Steven and Tina Kirby. I don't know which one of y'all wrote in, but one of y'all like Waylon Jennings there. Let's see here. Let's go down here. It'd be Joe Diffie for me. Don King says Tanya Tucker. My wife would. I don't know who she would pick. I don't even know who. Maybe Garth. She can hang out with Garth with me. But yeah, Facebook question of the day. That was a good one. Hey, keep it tuned right here. 94.7 WBIO.
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Just like that, that's going to do it for the Country Roots Morning Show this Wednesday morning. 3 hours of classic country, some stories behind the music, a little Western Kentucky, and just hanging out together. That's exactly what I want this show to be. Nothing complicated, just good music, good conversation to start your morning. Thanks for spending part of your Wednesday with me. I'm Basham. Have yourself a great day, Owensboro. Turn up some good country music. Be good to somebody. Remember, born country, rooted in tradition. Dennis Harrington's going to take the playlist from me. I'll see you guys at the Power Hour. God bless.

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He had underlined in red.

she came to see him one last time. Oh, and we all wondered if she would. And it kept running through my mind. This time, he's over her for good.

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1: ABC News, I'm Sherry Preston. Mixed results for far-left Democrats in yesterday's primaries in Florida. Democratic Socialist Angie Nixon did win the Democratic primary for Senate against former national security expert Alex Vindman.
2: Vindman was backed by establishment party leaders, and his campaign raised $16 million. None of it was enough to beat Nixon, who joined the DSA in the middle of her campaign.
3: We, the hardworking, everyday people of Florida, sent a shockwave to the Washington, D.C.
2: But far-left challengers coming up short elsewhere on the ballot, unable to unseat Florida Congressman Jared Moskowitz.
1: ABC's Jay O'Brien. The Navy confirming that another ship, this one the USS Benfold, lost power last month. That meant no drinking water, no working toilets, and no air conditioning for days in the South China Sea. That follows reports of shortages aboard the USS Abraham Lincoln in the Middle East as well. Still without power in parts of Indiana, a full week after serious flash flooding. This is ABC News. Charges announced against 14 people in connection with an alleged cocaine trafficking operation involving students associated with two fraternities at Penn State University.
4: According to the Attorney General of the state of Pennsylvania, he calls this a major cocaine operation that kind of went between Philadelphia, New York City, and the Penn State campus, led primarily by two individuals who are now both former Penn State students. One at the top of the food chain, again, according to officials, a gentleman named Agostino Abatiello, and underneath him, a guy named Thomas Robinson.
1: ABC's Matt Rivers. The fraternities Delta Upsilon and Sigma Chi are both off campus. Police say those involved were cutting and packaging the drugs at those frat houses. Millions more people may be able to get smaller, lightweight Amazon packages delivered by drone by the end of the year. Amazon says it's expanding its airborne shipping to suburban areas in nearly 500 cities. Amazon saying customers could get their packages within a half hour after placing orders. Sherry Preston, ABC News.
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15: Becoming mostly cloudy across Western Kentucky with a 70% chance of showers and storms. Highs at 83. A 70% chance of showers and thunderstorms tonight. Few severe storms possible. Lows down to 68. Thursday, scattered showers and storms early. Then becoming partly sunny. The severe weather threats are low. Highs at 85. Mainly clear Thursday night. Lows will dip to 66. Friday, sunny to mostly sunny. A decent day. I'm 14. First Alert, meteorologist Byron Douglas.
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0: Well, that could be the case for you, just like Miss Tricia right there. Tricia Yearwood, and I Wanna Go Too Far. Nothing wrong with that, especially the way she's singing it. Well, here's one from Reddit's Lose It sub. The person who posted this had lost a great deal of weight and wants to know when it's time to get rid of clothes that no longer fit. Some of the ideas came in, and somebody said, I got rid of mine as motivation to not gain it back. However, I'll confess, it's a bit scary right there. Somebody else had mentioned I'd hang on to a few pieces. I size up, one size up, as a matter of fact, so I have something to wear if I do gain, but get rid of most everything else, or at least have them tailored down. And another person said, same here. I lost 90 pounds. I have boxes full of my fat clothes I just can't let go of, but I think I'll try to get rid of them, at least in the biggest ones, right there just taking up too much space. So what would you do? How would you get rid of clothes you no longer need? You got some ideas?
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0: tell you, a song like that just kind of makes you feel like you're out there with them, doesn't it? Boy, it does me every time I hear that thing. Seven Spanish Angels, Ray Charles and Willie Nelson right here at Classic Country, 94.7 WBIO. 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Wonderful programs within his show, Scoots and Roots Sunrise Kickoff, Don Moore Drive of the Day, and the Big O Difference Maker, as a matter of fact, too. 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So also follow the show on Facebook. If you're on Facebook, right there at Country Roots Morning Show for a lot of interviews, a lot of photos going to be posted there too and updated and behind the scenes fun as well. Getting back to it in a moment or two, if you would, prop me up beside the jukebox. Joe Diffie with that request. Moments away right here for you. Oh, amen on that for sure. 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

0: That grass looking pretty green over there on the other side of that hill till you get there, and everything's kind of dried up and brown at that point. What you going to do? Then what? And a good question right there from Clay Walker. Getting back to it in a moment or two, those work hours of 9 to 5 with Dolly Parton swinging us that direction right around the corner for sure.
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1: Good morning. I'm Jeff Talley on the Cromwell Ag Radio Network. It's a higher market this morning in Chicago. Corn futures are between 13 and 17 and a half cents a bushel higher. Soybeans this morning are between 8 cents and 19 cents a bushel higher. And the corn market is from 2.25 to 7.25 a bushel up. The Pro Farmer Crop Tour has been through four states, and every one of those has shown a corn yield below last year, and the three-year average pod counts for soybeans have been below last year, giving affirmation for those who believe that the USDA's forecast for yield per acre is a little high. Now, scouts are working their way through Illinois and into Iowa, and those will be some critical pieces of information for the market to digest. But at least at this point this morning, we're stronger. Bean oil futures are up from 88 cents to $1.15. Soybean meal, 240 to 310 higher. Rice lower. Cotton higher. Live cattle futures are stronger this morning. Feeder cattle weaker. Lean hogs this morning are stronger. At the board, December corn up 7.25 at 4.95 1/4. Soybeans, November, 18.75 higher, 12.35 3/4. And wheat in the December up 17.75 at 6.99. I'm Jeff Nally.
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3: Becoming mostly cloudy across Western Kentucky with a 70% chance of showers and storms. Highs at 83. A 70% chance of showers and thunderstorms tonight. Few severe storms possible. Lows down to 68. Thursday, scattered showers and storms early. Then becoming partly sunny. The severe weather threats are low. Highs at 85. Mainly clear Thursday night. Lows will dip to 66. Friday, sunny to mostly sunny. A decent day. I'm 14. First Alert. Meteorologist Byron Douglas.
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1: Hello, darling. Nice to see you.

0: Well, with Conway singing a song, you know it's his voice and his talents, that's for sure. Unique style and wonderful sounds right there with his pipes, Conway Twitty. Hello, darling. The self-checkout at certain stores may be fast and convenient for a lot of shoppers, but employees have been saying it's become a major headache for them because of certain shopper behaviors. Some of them have had some things to say about it right here, and so they're being honest about it, too. People who roll up to the computer with carts full of produce that needs to be weighed and complicated coupon deals, they're trying to get right through there quickly, but it never happens. Customers who complain about doing the job themselves, and I've seen that before. Shoppers who buy age-restricted items without expecting ID checks, well, you know that's going to happen. And parents who let their kids take over the scanner, leading to chaos. And boy, I've seen that way too often. And theft. Of course, that's a final one right there, but a big one to mention. Back to it, Shenandoah, 24 roses just moments away. I guarantee it for sure.
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0: Well, I'd say that's a good old declaration right there about that kind of love for sure. My baby loves me. And that, of course, Martina McBride. Getting back to it in a moment or two, lined out and ready to go. If you would stay with me now, this will take you down memory lane. Get you on that lane with a nice little ride too. Roger Miller and King of the Road, just moments away right here at the station with the best country hits around.
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0: Well, one way or t'other, gonna do it, gonna get alive. 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
1: I'm Jeff Nelly on the Cromwell Ag Radio Network. U.S. stocks ticking higher today that after the Treasury Department said it will buy more U.S. government bonds in a move that eased pressure on financial markets worldwide. Strong profit reports for the spring from Estee Lauder, Target, and U.S. companies also helping to support the stock market. The S&P 500 up 0.4% and on track for its first gain in 4 days after setting its all-time high last week. The Dow Jones Industrial Average up 0.5% and the NASDAQ Composite virtually unchanged. The stock market has been under growing strain. Worries about inflation, big government debt, and other factors driving Treasury yields higher in the bond market. That ultimately makes borrowing money more expensive for everyone, and that slows the economy and undercuts prices for stocks and other investments. As we look at the Chicago Board of Trade today, it's a stronger market. Corn and soybean futures started with gains in the overnight. And now as we look into the day trade, corn and soy still higher, wheat futures in double-digit gains. December wheat up 16.25, 697.5. November soybeans up 21, 1237.75. January soybeans up 20.5 at 1252. Dease corn up 7.75 at 495.75. I'm Jeff Nally.
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3: Becoming mostly cloudy across Western Kentucky with a 70% chance of showers and storms. Highs at 83. A 70% chance of showers and thunderstorms tonight. Few severe storms possible. Lows down to 68. Thursday, scattered showers and storms early. Then becoming partly sunny. The severe weather threats are low. Highs at 85. Mainly clear Thursday night. Lows will dip to 66. Friday, sunny to mostly sunny. A decent day. I'm 14. First Alert. Meteorologist Byron Douglas.
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0: Bottom line right there, you got the old possum singing a song. Boy, it gets my attention every time. I'm a one-woman man. Good old philosophy right there from George Jones. Going to get back to it in a moment or two with Chasing That Neon Rainbow. Alan Jackson helping us out in that department. And thank goodness he did many, many moons ago and providing a great amount of music since that time, too, for us. And soon to follow, John Conley waiting in the wings for you.
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0: If you've never seen that video, I hope you'll check it out sometime. There's something special about being on that train, the way he's just playing his guitar on it. And out there in the middle of nowhere, that's for sure. It just grabs my attention every time. 1,000 miles from nowhere. There you go with Dwight Yoakam, one of my all-time favorites by that gentleman. Coming up in a moment or two, out there doing it, driving my life away. Eddie Rabbit helping us out in that department. And, just a few shakes of that old proverbial stick.
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3: Reporting for Cromwell Media News, I'm Rob Nichols. Authorities have identified the man killed in Sunday's tractor accident in Utica as 69-year-old Stephen Mackey of the 2600 block of McMahon Road. The Davis County Sheriff's Office says Mackey was operating a tractor in a field near the roadway when the tire came too close to the edge of an embankment. The tractor then rolled about 10 feet, overturned, and pinned him underneath. Emergency crews found Mackey deceased at the scene. The road was closed for about 2 hours before reopening. The Sheriff's Office and Coroner's Office continue to investigate. Crews were on the scene of a house explosion in Muhlenberg County. The incident happened early Tuesday morning at a home on North 5th Street in Central City. A resident was taken to the hospital with severe burns and significant injuries. Four other homes were heavily damaged by the explosion. No other injuries were reported, and the cause of the explosion remains under investigation. New court filings by Governor Mike Braun accused Indiana Utility Regulatory Commission's Andy Zay of giving thousands of dollars in campaign money for gifts to staffers at the commission. The filing says, simply put, as set forth in the following exhibits, Governor Braun had calls for removal. Zay was demoted from chairman of the IURC in June and was fired August 3rd. He has since sued Braun in the state, saying the governor's office repeatedly infringed on the commission. Reporting for Cromwell Media News, I'm Rob Nichols.
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12: From the Cromwell Weather Center, I'm Jeff Dalek. We've got some wet weather in store for the day, and certainly for the evening, temperatures will remain mild. Today, a 50-50 chance of showers and thunderstorms at a high of 84. 80% chance of rain tonight, and some of those thunderstorms could be strong. Tonight's low is 70. Tomorrow, partly sunny still, a lingering 30% chance of rain at a high in the mid-80s. Sunny Friday at 86, a sunny Saturday with a high in the mid-80s.
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George Strait, Conway and Loretta, Dolly Parton, and Randy Travis. 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

0: Well, bottom line, there's something I'll admit, and as a matter of fact, I've done it before. A time or two in my life crying my heart out over you. Ricky Skaggs helping us out. What's a take you had at 10 years young that you actually still agree with? Well, some responses came in. Liver is icky. And we've got some nephews that really enjoy liver, but we never got into it, my wife and I. Other childhood thought came up right here. We're here to help others, not just ourselves. And somebody else had mentioned adults are mostly just taller kids pretending they know what they're doing. Ain't that the truth? And the final one right here, if animals don't like you, I don't like you.
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5: I'm Jeff Nally on the Cromwell Ag Radio Network at the Chicago Board of Trade. It's a higher day today. Corn futures are in a 2.5 to 7 cent a bushel higher run. Soybeans are between 12 and 3/4 cents and 20 cents a bushel higher. And the wheat market is even on board now, 11 cents to 14 and a half cents a bushel higher. In the product market, soybean oil futures today are higher. We're between 35 cents and 73 cents up. Soybean meal, $4 to $4.70 higher. Rice is lower. Cotton is higher. Live cattle, October, 75 cents a hundred lower at 218.20. The feeder cattle market of the October, $2.62 down at 323.70. Lean hogs, December, 52 cents higher, 71.45 a hundred. After the Chicago Board of Trade, corn futures in the December at 494 3/4, up 7. March is up 6.5 at 510 1/2. November soybeans up 20 cents at 1236 1/4. The March is at 1255 3/4, up 17 1/4 cents a bushel. The Midwestern Crop Tour Pro Farmer is working its way in Illinois today. Obviously not the whole state, but in Illinois, working toward Iowa. And overall conditions suggest yields are lower. I'm Jeff Nally.
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0: Well, that's quite a story about that pickup man right there. And I like the way he's singing it, too. Joe Diffie, you got it right here at Classic Country, 94.7 WBIO. Don't forget, we got together with Moonlight Barbecue, and a big old thank you going out to the first and last responders. And you know who y'all are. We thank you for everything you've done, what you're doing, what you're going to be doing, too, helping out to make our tri-state a better and safer place. We couldn't do it without y'all. So thank you for each and every effort right there you put out and helping so many folks in so many ways. So what we're going to do is salute y'all with our national anthem. That goes on every weekday morning, 7:35, and a big thanks to Moonlight Barbecue on West Parish Avenue, helping us to make sure we can get that information out over the air. And thank you again, first and last responders. We appreciate y'all. We believe in you. 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

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Oak Ridge Boys, Garth Brooks, George Strait, and Martina McBride? 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

0: Get right down to it, each and everything right there, Carlene Carter. And boy, I can see a lot of things going on in that song, that's for sure. In a moment or two, going to get back to the country hits you want. I Feel Lucky, Mary Chapin Carpenter. Well, understandably so. She's going to tell you all about it in a moment or two, why she feels that way.
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7: Becoming mostly cloudy across Western Kentucky with a 70% chance of showers and storms. Highs at 83. A 70% chance of showers and thunderstorms tonight. Few severe storms possible. Lows down to 68. Thursday, scattered showers and storms early. Then becoming partly sunny. The severe weather threats are low. Highs at 85. Mainly clear Thursday night. Lows will dip to 66. Friday, sunny to mostly sunny. A decent day. I'm 14. First Alert. Meteorologist Byron Douglas.
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0: Well, ain't that a good way to put it right there? Oh, lifestyles of the not so rich and famous. I'm sure there's a bunch of us can relate to that. I know I can. Quite a lot of us, as a matter of fact. They say that most employees are running on empty. 85% skip lunch and nearly 60% never step outside during the workday. Yet they found out 9 in 10 say a real lunch break is pretty much essential right there. You get right down to it. And 2/3 think more highly of coworkers who actually take one. And I found out, too, a quick step outdoors can, you know, kind of reset your brain, boost your mood, sharpen your focus right there and get some fresh air. And ain't nothing wrong with that, eh, tall, that's for sure. So might want to do that throughout the day, two or three times anyway. Dust on the Bottle coming up with David Lee Murphy helping us out in a moment or two for sure.
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playing the greatest songs by Johnny Cash, Ray Price, Loretta Lynn, and even some George Strait. 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

0: Well, a lot of folks speaking from experience right there trying to love two women. That, of course, the Oak Ridge boys. Don't know if they had or not, but they're just thinking about that situation. And I'm sure there's a bunch of that going on. And maybe even trying to love two men. It can go that direction, too. No One Else on Earth coming up for you with Wynonna Judd helping us out in that department. And I don't mind the thorns, honey, if you are the rose. Lee Greenwood getting us all the details in a moment or two for sure.
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0: Well, you're daring tootin' if Bubba can dance, I can too. Ain't gonna be left out in that kind of situation for sure. Shenandoah helping us out, and in a moment or two, not that far away, Don't Close Your Eyes. Boy, you talk about a powerful song. Keith Whitley getting us all the details in a moment or two for sure.
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1: From the Cromwell Weather Center, I'm Jeff Gallick. We've got some wet weather in store for the day, and certainly for the evening, temperatures will remain mild. Today, a 50-50 chance of showers and thunderstorms at a high of 84. 80% chance of rain tonight, and some of those thunderstorms could be strong. Tonight's low is 70. Tomorrow, partly sunny still, a lingering 30% chance of rain at a high in the mid-80s. Sunny Friday and 86, a sunny Saturday with a high in the mid-80s.
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I'm your host, Basham. Welcome in. Coming up, we got Chris Cagle, Chicks Dig It. Keep it tuned right here, 94.7 WBIO.

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Coming up, we got Tracy Lawrence. 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

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Coming up, we got the Kentucky Headhunters, Dumas Walkers. 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

That's Toby Keith. 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That's going to do it for me. Rob Nuke is going to take the playlist. I'll see y'all tomorrow morning for the Country Roots Morning Show. 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
6: Good afternoon. I'm Jeff Alley on the Cromwell Ag Radio Network. It was a stronger day today in Chicago. Corn, wheat, soybean futures, all three higher. Wheat futures were in double-digit gains. Soybeans were in double-digit gains, moving solidly above $12 a bushel. As for corn, still flirting with the $5 mark, staying below in the SEP and the DEES, the March moving above the $5 area and staying there into the close. Soybean oil on the day today from 17 cents to 58 cents higher. Soybean meal from $5.90 to $6.80 higher. Rice higher. Cotton futures higher. Live cattle, the December contracts down $2 and a nickel at 217.15. Feeder cattle, October, down $4.27 at 322.05. Lean hog futures, the December, 50 cents up at 71.42 a hundred. The Chicago Board of Trade today had December corn up a dime at 498 a bushel. The March up 9 3/4 at 513 3/4. November soybeans up 20 1/2 at 1237 1/4. The January up 19 3/4 at 1251 1/4 a bushel. Move out to the March of 27, you're at 1255 1/2 up 17 1/4. Wheat futures, the December gained 16 1/4, 697 1/2. I'm Jeff Daly.
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8: Becoming mostly cloudy across Western Kentucky with a 70% chance of showers and storms. Highs at 83. A 70% chance of showers and thunderstorms tonight. Few severe storms possible. Lows down to 68. Thursday, scattered showers and storms early. Then becoming partly sunny. The severe weather threats are low. Highs at 85. Mainly clear Thursday night. Lows will dip to 66. Friday, sunny to mostly sunny. A decent day. I'm 14. First Alert meteorologist Byron Douglas.
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WPIO, your home for classic country. Waylon and Willie, and I'm Rob Nichols, getting started on a Wednesday edition of the Country Club. All your favorites and all the information you need, too. How about some Kenny Chesney? 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

0: 97 WBIO, your home for classic country. 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

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The first one of the show, Janie Fricke. It ain't easy being easy. 94.7 WBIO.

country. Simple request from Janie Freaky. Do me with love or don't do me at all. That's what she says. It's Rob at 3:32. About 28 minutes away from the hour of 4 o'clock. That is your Gail Niehaus time. 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Showers and thunderstorms tonight. Looks like a low 69. Tomorrow, partly sunny, still a chance of a shower or thunderstorm, 85. Partly cloudy, rain all gone by Thursday night, low 68. Sunny on Friday, a high of 85. I'm Rob Nichols on the Cabinet Doors and More Country Club. 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

0: Vass CDJR for making this celebration possible. 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

94.7 WBIO. Asking of the man of the moon. That's asking a lot. Rob here with you on the Country Club. Getting you through a Wednesday hump day. 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

0: 94.7 WBIO, your home for classic country with Toby. I'm Rob Nichols, and you're on the Country Club for your Wednesday at 3:46, about 14 minutes in front of 4 here on the Country Club with our WBIO news on the way. 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Also, next hour, don't forget we have our daily feature called This Day in Country Music History. Got several items to talk about from the 19th day of August. That and a whole lot more great country music on the way. 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
2: Reporting for Cromwell Media News, I'm Rob Nichols. Authorities have identified the man killed in Sunday's tractor accident in Utica as 69-year-old Stephen Mackey of the 2600 block of McMahon Road. The Davis County Sheriff's Office says Mackey was operating a tractor in a field near the roadway when the tire came too close to the edge of an embankment. The tractor then rolled about 10 feet, overturned, and pinned him underneath. Emergency crews found Mackey deceased at the scene. The road was closed for about 2 hours before reopening. The Sheriff's Office and Coroner's Office continue to investigate. Crews were on the scene of a house explosion in Muhlenberg County. The incident happened early Tuesday morning at a home on North 5th Street in Central City. A resident was taken to the hospital with severe burns and significant injuries. Four other homes were heavily damaged by the explosion. No other injuries were reported, and the cause of the explosion remains under investigation. New court filings by Governor Mike Braun accuse Indiana Utility Regulatory Commission's Andy Zay of giving thousands of dollars in campaign money for gifts to staffers at the commission. The filing says, simply put, as set forth in the following exhibits, Governor Braun had calls for removal. Zay was demoted from chairman of the IURC in June and was fired August 3rd. He has since sued Braun and the state, saying the governor's office repeatedly infringed on the commission. Reporting for Cromwell Media News, I'm Rob Nichols.
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8: From the Cromwell Weather Center, I'm Jeff Gallick. We've got some wet weather in store for the day, and certainly for the evening, temperatures will remain mild. Today, a 50-50 chance of showers and thunderstorms at a high of 84. 80% chance of rain tonight, and some of those thunderstorms could be strong. Tonight's low is 70. Tomorrow, partly sunny still, a lingering 30% chance of rain and a high in the mid-80s. Sunny Friday and 86, a sunny Saturday with a high in the mid-80s.
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I'm Rob Nichols, back on the Country Club, finishing off another work day, middle of the week. 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

0: 7WBIO Classic Country with Chris Ledoux. I'm Rob Nichols here on the Country Club at 4:17. 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First General Baptist Church on Maple Avenue in Owensboro. It happens August 22nd, just a few days from now, 9 until 5 p.m. Be sure you can drop off items there for silent auctions and live auctions, and they'll have food and a whole lot more. 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

0: 94.7 WBIO Classic Country, two in a row from Tim McGraw. 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Showers and thunderstorms likely tonight. Low around 69, partly sunny tomorrow. Chance of a shower or thunderstorm, high of 85. Partly cloudy on Thursday night, 68, and then sunny and 85 on Friday. I'm Rob Nichols, and you're on the Cabinet Doors and More Country Club. 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

0: your home for classic country. Great duet of the mid-80s, Dan Seals and Marie Osmond. I'm Rob Nichols. At 4:45, that is our Gail Niehaus time. 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Time has come again for a look back at this day in country music history for the 19th day of August. Born in the state 1944 in Lafayette, Louisiana, Eddie Raven, known for his Cajun-influenced country music. He's charted more than 35 singles in his career, including number one hits, I Got Mexico, Shine, Shine, Shine, I'm Gonna Get You, Joe Knows How to Live, and A Letter to You and Bayou Boys all hit number one. 1966, born on this date in Jacksonville, Texas, Leanne Womack, country singer, songwriter, whose 2000 single, I Hope You Dance, was a major crossover music hit. 1968, born this date in Greensboro, North Carolina, was Mark McGuinn. He made his debut in 2001. Remember the song, Mrs. Steven Rudy? It was a top 10 hit on the chart. 1969, born on this date in Beaumont, Texas, was Clay Walker Jr., country music artist. His 1993 debut single, What's It to You, reached number one on the Billboard Hot Country Singles chart. He's had a great career despite battling a form of MS. 1973, Rita Coolidge and Chris Christopherson were married in Malibu, California. Christopherson had just enjoyed a number one country hit with Why Me, which included Coolidge on backing vocals. The couple divorced near the end of 1979. That's a look back at this day in country music history with Rob of the Country Club, 94.7 WBIO.
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2: Reporting for Cromwell Media News, I'm Rob Nichols. Authorities have identified the man killed in Sunday's tractor accident in Utica as 69-year-old Stephen Mackey of the 2600 block of McMahon Road. The Davis County Sheriff's Office says Mackey was operating a tractor in a field near the roadway when the tire came too close to the edge of an embankment. The tractor then rolled about 10 feet, overturned, and pinned him underneath. Emergency crews found Mackey deceased at the scene. The road was closed for about 2 hours before reopening. The Sheriff's Office and Coroner's Office continue to investigate. Crews were on the scene of a house explosion in Muhlenberg County. The incident happened early Tuesday morning at a home on North 5th Street in Central City. A resident was taken to the hospital with severe burns and significant injuries. Four other homes were heavily damaged by the explosion. No other injuries were reported, and the cause of the explosion remains under investigation. New court filings by Governor Mike Braun accused Indiana Utility Regulatory Commission's Andy Zay of giving thousands of dollars in campaign money for gifts to staffers at the commission. The filing says, simply put, as set forth in the following exhibits, Governor Braun had calls for removal. Zay was demoted from chairman of the IURC in June and was fired August 3rd. He has since sued Braun and the state, saying the governor's office repeatedly infringed on the commission. Reporting for Cromwell Media News, I'm Rob Nichols.
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8: Becoming mostly cloudy across Western Kentucky with a 70% chance of showers and storms. Highs at 83. A 70% chance of showers and thunderstorms tonight. Few severe storms possible. Lows down to 68. Thursday, scattered showers and storms early. Then becoming partly sunny. The severe weather threats are low. Highs at 85. Mainly clear Thursday night. Lows will dip to 66. Friday, sunny to mostly sunny. A decent day. I'm 14. First Alert meteorologist Byron Douglas.
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I'm Rob Nichols, and you're on the Country Club, finally driving you home on a Wednesday at 5:06. 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

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Early 90s, Tanya Tucker, Some Kind of Trouble, 94.7 WBIO.

0: 94.7 WBIO Classic Country. I believe 1991 for that one. Tanya Tucker and Rob Nichols at 5:17. 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

94.7 WBIO Class the Country with Rob on the Country Club. Getting you home here on a Wednesday with another Twin Spin. 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She Don't Know She's Beautiful, 94.7 WBIO.

0: 94.7 WBAO. Early in his career, I remember Sammy Kershaw came out, especially with Yard Sale, and people said, he sounds like George Jones. He kind of has a voice that resembled the opossum. Sammy Kershaw, a twin spin from him here at 534. That is Shigel Niehaus time. 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We check our WBIO weather, showers and thunderstorms moving back in tonight. Very possible, low of 69. Partly sunny tomorrow, chance of a shower or thunderstorm, 85. Partly cloudy tomorrow night, 68. Sunny and 85 on Friday and Saturday. 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

0: 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Coming up here at 6, we'll check out our WBIO weather and news. That's on the way. Another hour of the Country Club coming up for you as well as we celebrate our hump in the middle of the week. 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

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George Strait, Conway and Loretta, Dolly Parton, and Randy Travis. 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
1: Reporting for Cromwell Media News, I'm Rob Nichols. Authorities have identified the man killed in Sunday's tractor accident in Utica as 69-year-old Stephen Mackey of the 2600 block of McMahon Road. Davis County Sheriff's Office says Mackey was operating a tractor in a field near the roadway when the tire came too close to the edge of an embankment. The tractor then rolled about 10 feet, overturned, and pinned him underneath. Emergency crews found Mackey deceased at the scene. The road was closed for about 2 hours before reopening. The Sheriff's Office and Coroner's Office continue to investigate. Crews were on the scene of a house explosion in Muhlenberg County. The incident happened early Tuesday morning at a home on North 5th Street in Central City. A resident was taken to the hospital with severe burns and significant injuries. Four other homes were heavily damaged by the explosion. No other injuries were reported, and the cause of the explosion remains under investigation. New court filings by Governor Mike Braun accuse Indiana Utility Regulatory Commission's Andy Zay of giving thousands of dollars in campaign money for gifts to staffers at the commission. The filing says, simply put, as set forth in the following exhibits, Governor Braun had calls for removal. Zay was demoted from chairman of the IURC in June and was fired August 3rd. He has since sued Braun in the state, saying the governor's office repeatedly infringed on the commission. Reporting for Cromwell Media News, I'm Rob Nichols.
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7: From the Cromwell Weather Center, I'm Jeff Gallick. We've got some wet weather in store for the day, and certainly for the evening, temperatures will remain mild. Today, a 50-50 chance of showers and thunderstorms at a high of 84. 80% chance of rain tonight, and some of those thunderstorms could be strong. Tonight's low is 70. Tomorrow, partly sunny still, a lingering 30% chance of rain and a high in the mid-80s. Sunny Friday and 86, a sunny Saturday with a high in the mid-80s.
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